Olympia's greatest hits. It is 95.3 KGY, 7 minutes after five. Traffic on the way after Steely Dan and Mr. Mister after this.

0: 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Beautiful Wednesday afternoon with Kevin the Brit. Keeping you on the move.
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0: Let's look at I-5 first of all. South after Martin Way, stop and go around to exit 104. Still seeing traffic backed onto the freeway, getting on to the on-ramp to Highway 101, North I-5. Heading out to Shelton where it meets Highway 8. Yep, quite a backup there at the moment as well. Other than that, driving conditions are good. Roads are dry and no accidents to report to you. Phones Road in the Olympia Lacey area remains closed. However, 2nd Avenue, where it meets Linwood Avenue in Tumwater, that roundabout, the new one, is now open. That's it for now. The next update for you in 15.
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0: Into this evening, we'll stay partly cloudy for a little while, then overnight looks like we'll turn clear. Overnight low tonight of 50. Tomorrow, kind of a repeat of today. Fairly pleasant. Clear to partly cloudy through the day with long periods of sunshine and a high in the mid to upper 70s. Currently in downtown Olympia, it is 78.

0: 95.3 KGY with Kevin the Brit. Keeping you on the move this evening. It's just turned 5.30. I was going to say 3.30. It's 5.30.
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0: Let's look at I-5 first of all. South after Martin Way, stop and go round to exit 104. Still seeing traffic backed onto the freeway, getting onto the on-ramp to Highway 101, North I-5. Heading out to Shelton, where it meets Highway 8. Yep, quite a backup there at the moment as well. Other than that, driving conditions are good. Roads are dry and no accidents to report to you. Phones Road in the Olympia Lacey area remains closed. However, 2nd Avenue, where it meets Linwood Avenue in Tumwater, that roundabout, the new one, is now open. That's it for now. The next update for you in 15.
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0: It is Kevin the Brit with you. If it's your birthday today, happy birthday to you. July 29th, sharing your birthday, race car driver Fernando Alonso turns 45 today. From How I Met Your Mother, actor Josh Radnor, 52. And country singer Martina McBride, she turns 60 today. All celebrating their birthday with you. Hope you have a wonderful rest of your day.

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1: KGY South Sound traffic.
0: Our final look at traffic for today. It's been a fairly busy one. Still seeing a bit of traffic back onto the freeway to the on-ramp to 101 on North I-5. Other than that, still fairly slow after Pacific Avenue, although things are improving. Out to Yelm, out to Rainier and out to Tenino, you should be at the speed limit. And still a little bit of a slowdown where 101 meets Highway 8 as you head out to Shelton. No accidents to report to you, and that is it for traffic for today. It's back tomorrow just after 3:30 right here.
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3: Tonight sees the final Music in the Park for this year, always Wednesdays through July. 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Folk Americana is the theme for the evening. It should be fantastic. Weather's going to be nice, so you can boogie on along. 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

Olympia's greatest hits. It is Kevin the Brit with you. On the way to 6 o'clock now on this day number one, coming your way around about 6:30 or so. What year will it be today? I don't know. But the singers do, as you well know. It is Kevin the Brit with you. 95.3, Olympia's KGY.

how far off I sat and wondered. Started humming a song from 1962. Ain't it funny how the night moves when you just don't seem to have as much to lose. 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
5: 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Into this evening, we'll stay partly cloudy for a little while, then overnight looks like it will turn clear. Overnight low tonight of 50. Tomorrow, kind of a repeat of today. Fairly pleasant. Clear to partly cloudy through the day with long periods of sunshine and a high in the mid to upper 70s. Currently in downtown Olympia, it is 78.

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The first ever KGY Kiddie Crawl is this Friday, so still the chance for you to get your kiddo's name in to crawl and perhaps win a prize. 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Just look for Kiddie Crawl. Or, if you haven't got time to do that, pop along on Friday before 11 o'clock, around 11 or so, at the Thurston County Fair. And you can register right there and then. Sounds like fun. Kiddie Crawl.

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0: So our singers are ready. 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I trust you are. Because there is that question on our mind once again today.
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0: And as you well know by now, I love this part of the show because I never know what year, but I know some people that do.
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0: Oh, wow. I'd forgotten about this song. As you do sometimes as you get older, right? At the top of the Billboard Hot 100 on this day in 1990, Glenn Medeiros with She Ain't Worth It.

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9: Spider-Man Brand New Day set to secure one of the biggest opening weekends ever this weekend.
10: The fourth film in the Tom Holland-led series is looking to make between $260 and $280 million its first weekend in theaters. Some projections have the movie crossing the $300 million mark in North America in its first 3 days. Brand New Day is also expected to make as much as $300 million internationally. The biggest domestic opening ever belongs to 2019's Avengers Endgame, with $357 million and a record $1.2 billion globally. I'm Tammy Trujillo.
9: Oscar and Grammy-winning musician Glenn Hansard has died at the age of 56. The BBC reporting he died in a single vehicle accident in his hometown of Dublin. He starred in the 2007 film Once alongside his swell seasoned bandmate. Their duet for the film Falling Slowly won them the Oscar for Best Original Song at the 80th Academy Awards. One of Queen's shows on their magic tour is heading to the big screen.
11: The concert film will hit cinemas and IMAX theaters on October the 7th, with a home release to follow on October 30th. It was recorded during the band show on July the 27th, 1986, in Budapest, Hungary. The remastered concert film will first premiere on September the 15th as part of the Budapest Classics Film Marathon. I'm Mark Mayfield.
9: That's entertainment. I'm Jennifer Bolsoni.
12: 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Here's what's
13: 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Preston County Fair gets underway tomorrow with all sorts going on, of course, through the weekend. Looks like the weather's going to hold, so that'll be nice. 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Laurie T will be on location tomorrow, 10 until noon. 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I love to go and visit with the animals, so that'll be my thing to do at the weekend.
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Olympia's KGY, and that is it for me for today. Thank you so much indeed for your company. You and I will chat tomorrow, 2 o'clock in the afternoon. Yeah, look forward to that. Have yourself a wonderful rest of your day. I'm Kevin the Brit. Remember, come what may, count your blessings.

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7: Mainly clear skies tonight with a low of 52. West winds around 5 miles per hour. 77 tomorrow. Lows dip down to about 52. Tomorrow night, clear skies. Bright sunshine Friday with daytime highs approaching 84. 72, slight chance for rain Saturday. Looking further out, 73 Sunday, 78 Monday, and 86 on Tuesday. That's your forecast from the KGY Weather Center. I'm meteorologist Kara Foster. Right now, 75.

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6: Mainly clear skies tonight with a low of 52. West winds around 5 miles per hour. 77 tomorrow. Lows dip down to about 52. Tomorrow night, clear skies. Bright sunshine Friday with daytime highs approaching 84. 72, slight chance for rain Saturday. Looking further out, 73 Sunday, 78 Monday, and 86 on Tuesday. That's your forecast from the KGY Weather Center. I'm meteorologist Kara Foster. Right now, it's 72 degrees.

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6: Mainly clear skies tonight with a low of 52. West winds around 5 miles per hour. 77 tomorrow. Lows dip down to about 52. Tomorrow night, clear skies. Bright sunshine Friday with daytime highs approaching 84. 72, slight chance for rain Saturday. Looking further out, 73 Sunday, 78 Monday, and 86 on Tuesday. That's your forecast from the KGY Weather Center. I'm meteorologist Kara Foster. Currently 68.

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6: Mainly clear skies tonight with a low of 52. West winds around 5 miles per hour. 77 tomorrow. Lows dip down to about 52. Tomorrow night, clear skies. Bright sunshine Friday with daytime highs approaching 84. 72, slight chance for rain Saturday. Looking further out, 73 Sunday, 78 Monday, and 86 on Tuesday. That's your forecast from the KGY Weather Center. I'm meteorologist Kara Foster. Currently 65.

0: 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The Tacoma Rainiers are back in action.
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12: Mainly clear overnight with a low of 52. Southwest winds around 5 miles per hour. Highs level off around 77 Thursday. Lows dip down to about 52 Thursday night. Ample sunshine expected Friday with highs around 84. 72, slight chance for rain Saturday. Looking at the long range, 73 Sunday, 78 Monday, and 86 on Tuesday. That's your forecast from the KGY Weather Center. I'm meteorologist Kara Foster. Currently 63.

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6: Lows level off around 52 overnight under mainly clear skies. Southwesterly winds around 5 miles per hour. Mainly clear skies. Thursday, highs level off around 77. Lows dip down to about 52. Thursday night, clear skies. Mid-80s. Friday, low 70s. Saturday, with a slight chance of rain. That's your forecast from the KGY Weather Center. I'm meteorologist Jennifer Wojcicki. Right now, it's 62 degrees.

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1: Lows around 52 overnight under mainly clear skies. Southwesterly winds around 5 miles per hour. Mainly clear skies again Thursday. Daytime highs approaching 78. Clear skies Thursday night 54. Ample sunshine expected Friday with daytime highs approaching 85. 73 chance for rain Saturday. That's your forecast from the KGY Weather Center. I'm meteorologist Jennifer Wojcicki. Right now, it's 58 degrees.

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4: Lows around 52 overnight under mainly clear skies. Southwesterly winds around 5 miles per hour. Mainly clear skies again Thursday. Daytime highs approaching 78. Clear skies Thursday night 54. Ample sunshine expected Friday with daytime highs approaching 85. 73 chance for rain Saturday. That's your forecast from the KGY Weather Center. I'm meteorologist Jennifer Wojcicki. Currently 57.

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3: Lows around 52 overnight under mainly clear skies. Southwesterly winds around 5 miles per hour. Mainly clear skies again Thursday. Daytime highs approaching 78. Clear skies Thursday night 54. Ample sunshine expected Friday with daytime highs approaching 85. 73 chance for rain Saturday. That's your forecast from the KGY Weather Center. I'm meteorologist Jennifer Wojcicki. Currently, it's 55 degrees.

there. I'm Lori Tracy, and you should hang out with me on Sunday from 10 to 2 p.m. We're going to have some good fun, listen to some good music, and maybe share an embarrassing story or two. Right here at Olympia's Greatest Hits, 95.3 KGY.

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6: Lows around 52 overnight under mainly clear skies. Southwesterly winds around 5 miles per hour. Mainly clear skies again Thursday. Daytime highs approaching 78. Clear skies Thursday night 54. Ample sunshine expected Friday with daytime highs approaching 85. 73 chance for rain Saturday. That's your forecast from the KGY Weather Center. I'm meteorologist Jennifer Wojcicki. Right now, it's 54 degrees.

0: It's 5 o'clock. Good morning. 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
1: NBC News Radio, I'm Michael Kastner. The U.S. has completed another wave of strikes on Iran after President Trump promised to hit the country very hard for targeting U.S. troops. UK's Defense Secretary Wes Streeting says Britain is pushing for de-escalation.
2: That's clearly in everyone's interest, given the impact that this war is having on shipping in the Strait of Hormuz and the economic price that we're all paying as a result.
1: In a post on X, U.S. Central Command said the strikes hit dozens of targets in response to Iran's Tuesday night attacks on American forces in the Middle East. It said all of the Iranian missiles launched during those attacks were successfully intercepted. Kentucky Senator Rand Paul says he will move to hold Dr. Anthony Fauci in contempt of Congress after Fauci refused to answer questions related to COVID-19 on Wednesday.
3: On the advice of counsel, I respectfully decline to answer based upon my rights under the Fifth Amendment to the Constitution.
1: Fauci appeared in front of a Republican-led Senate panel but invoked the Fifth more than 100 times. He said it was to avoid Republicans possibly using his testimony to prosecute him for perjury. Todd Blanche's nomination for U.S. Attorney General is on life support as a key vote withhold support over a disputed Justice Department fund. More from Mark Mayfield.
4: Texas Senator John Cornyn said on Wednesday he will not vote for Blanche until the department provides a written commitment permanently ending a proposed $1.8 billion anti-weaponization fund. The Justice Department says it has submitted a written proposal to address Cornyn's concerns, though the senator says it does not meet his request.
1: The trial of the Massachusetts mom accused of killing her three kids continues today. Lindsay Clancy claims she was suffering from postpartum psychosis when she strangled her 5-year-old, 3-year-old, and 8-month-old in 2023. Michael Kastner, NBC News Radio.
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8: Daytime highs approaching 78 today under mainly clear skies. Southwesterly winds 5 to 10 miles per hour. Clear skies tonight. Lows dip down to about 54. Daytime highs approaching 85. Tomorrow, bright sunshine. Turning much cooler Saturday and Sunday with highs in the low 70s. Chance of rain Saturday. That's your forecast from the KGY Weather Center. I'm meteorologist Shelley Lynn Blade. Right now, 53.

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0: morning at 95.3 KGY. Right now, it's 5:15. Good morning.
1: Let's start off with you, Rex. Thank you very much. You got in touch with us somewhat of an untraditional way, but it's still worth reading because he got in touch with us through the actual radio station contact.
0: That's form. Old school right there.
1: Exactly. But he wrote the following. Hey, Ashley and Brad, just wanted to thank you guys for your morning show. He drives a dump truck for a construction company, and they're doing a job in the area. He gets such a kick out of the two of us, all entertaining, and I learned a lot of stuff as well. The story of swallowing gum the other day made me laugh. Hope it wasn't bubble gum. LOL. Anyway, just want to thank you for making my mornings go by so fast. Love the music you play. Keep up the good work.
0: Wow.
1: So thanks, Rex.
0: Thanks, Rex.
1: Yeah, how about that? We're doing our job, you're doing your job, and so we go hand in glove, just like that. Thanks for getting in touch with us. And I'll give you the text number so you can use that, and it doesn't have to come through us like a third-party way, but it's 888-922-7234. It's more direct that way. Once again, 888-922-7234. Thanks. Here's news.
2: The Roundup with Ashley Page.
0: Well, a new study suggests dads are more likely to be the, quote, pushover parent, while moms are usually the one enforcing the everyday rules. The poll found that mothers are more likely to have to deal with the homework, the screen time, the trying new foods, the finishing meals. Dads are more likely to step in when it comes only to discipline. Although I do remember my mother saying, if I have to tell your dad, and that would just straighten me right up.
1: Yeah.
0: I just knew it would not end well. The most common punishments include taking away screen time, removing treats, confiscating gadgets, and reducing allowance. So everyone is looking to save money on streaming services because they add up. You get a few, and then all of a sudden you're like, I'm paying how much?
1: Yep.
0: There are several shortcuts and hacks, like using free services like Tubi, Pluto, Canopy, Freevee, Crackle.
1: Yep.
0: You got to put up with the ads. But if you want like the Hulus, the Netflix, the Amazon Primes, a lot of them, reading the fine print, let you cancel anytime. So you can activate a subscription, cancel if you don't.
1: Yep.
0: And back and forth, back and forth.
1: Yep.
0: In fact, we're going to talk about that in a little bit. And that's your news.
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1: Welcome in, everybody. Here it is, the penultimate day of July for 2026. It's day 211 of this year. There are 154 days left in this year. Who's got birthdays? Right at the very top, legendary blues guitarist from Chicago, Buddy Guy, is now 90 years old. Wow. Paul Anka, who wrote many great successful stories, including The Tonight Show theme, is now 85 years old. It's not a tumor. It's just one of the many great catchphrases from Arnold Schwarzenegger, who's now 79 years old today. William Atherton from Ghostbusters, Die Hard, is 79 years old. Jean Reno is 78. Ken Olin, 30-something, 72. He's now 70-something. Delta Burke, Designing Women, 70.
0: I loved that show.
1: Yeah. Lawrence Fishburne is now 65 years old. Lisa Kudrow, 63. Vivica A. Fox, 62. Terry Crews is 58. Simon Baker's 57. Christopher Nolan, celebrating his big release of Odyssey.
0: I've heard that name before,
1: He's 56 years old. Tom Green is 55. Christine Taylor from the Brady Bunch movie is 55. I believe she's back with Ben Stiller now.
0: I think so. I don't know if they ever officially divorced or not.
1: Hilary Swank is 52. Jamie Presley is 49. Hope Solo, soccer star, is 45. Martin Starr, Freaks and Geeks, 44. And Gina Rodriguez is 42. That's a lot of birthdays.
0: Mm-hmm.
1: Also, one of our listeners got in touch with us, I'm afraid, a little too late. But it says, hey, the 29th is my mom and dad's anniversary, and I was wondering if there's any way you could announce it. Their names are Tanya Walker and Ryan Walker. So, Tanya and Ryan, happy anniversary. Didn't say how many years together, but congratulations. It happened on this date in history. Well, if you finally have seen the movie Jaws, so you get the reference.
0: Mm-hmm.
1: When Quint is talking about being torpedoed on the USS Indianapolis, this is the date that that actually did take place.
0: Oh.
1: Where those men were who did survive the torpedo attack were in the water and kind of picked off by sharks.
0: Yeah.
1: In 1971, David R. Scott, James B. Irwin landed on the surface of the moon. And do we remember their names?
0: I know. Isn't that crazy?
1: Yeah. We're 2002, Lisa Leslie was the first woman to dunk in the WNBA. In 2008, police arrested a man trying to steal posters who was dressed up like the Joker in the Batman movie. In 2016, air balloon crashed into a power line and killed all people on board in Lockhart, Texas. Yeah. And in 2021, it was reported that one out of 169 Americans were employed by Amazon, making it the second largest employer behind Walmart. That's 5 years ago. Who knows?
0: And Walmart's been around for decades, and it just a few years. Like, wow.
1: Yeah. And 3 years ago, we lost Pee Wee Herman on this date. Special events for today. Father-in-law Day is today. International Day of Friendship. Cheesecake Day. Chili Dog Day. Intern Day. Support Public Education Day. Whistleblower Appreciation Day. Paperback Book Day. Share a Hug Day. World Day Against Trafficking in Persons. And World Snorkeling Day is today. If you have a birthday and a special event, please tell us when it is and we can celebrate with you. The number 888-922-7234.
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3: NBC News Radio, I'm Michael Kastner. A heavy wave of new U.S. strikes on Iran has been carried out. In a post on X, U.S. Central Command said these latest strikes hit dozens of targets in response to Tuesday night's attacks by Iran on American forces in the Middle East. Dr. Anthony Fauci is facing a threat from Kentucky Republican Senator Rand Paul to move to hold him in contempt of Congress after Fauci refused to answer questions related to COVID-19. Fauci appeared in front of a Republican-led Senate panel on Wednesday, but invoked the Fifth more than 100 times. The death toll from Tuesday's devastating earthquake in southern Japan has risen to 30. More from Mark Mayfield.
4: The magnitude 6.8 earthquake on the island of Kyushu destroyed or damaged numerous buildings, including a busy shopping mall. Emergency crews have been searching for survivors trapped in the rubble and reported 6 more deaths today. Several more deaths were reported in the collapse of a paper mill.
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7: Daytime highs approaching 78 today under mainly clear skies. Southwesterly winds 5 to 10 miles per hour. Clear skies tonight. Lows dip down to about 54. Daytime highs approaching 85. Tomorrow, bright sunshine. Turning much cooler Saturday and Sunday with highs in the low 70s. Chance of rain Saturday. That's your forecast from the KGY Weather Center. I'm meteorologist Shelley Lynn Blade. Right now, 53.

Well, we talked in news about joining subscriptions and canceling them, but how often are you actually doing that? Not just for streamers either. We're going to talk about it next.

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1: Well, you brought us stories in news that I don't think we have to examine it too hard, but it's a lot more expensive these days to stream everything you need to see rather than cable from Once Upon a Time, which is...
0: because everything is subscription-based, and you get
1: so
0: to pay for
1: ironic.
0: Each one.
1: Yeah, cutting the cord, Once Upon a... oh, what a great idea, except now they charge twice as much for everything you used to be able to get in one service.
0: Right. And sometimes you can sign up for subscriptions and then cancel them, but then you can sign back up again. There's no penalty.
1: Oh,
0: there's
1: yeah.
0: several places that you can do that. And not just for TV streaming. There's a lot of places. I just did this with a car wash place recently. It was one of those places you pay like a monthly fee and you can go and then after a month it starts to cost a lot more.
1: Right.
0: And I was like, oh, I'm canceling it.
1: Yeah.
0: And so they were like, well, then you can just re-sign up. I'm all right. I just figured I was going to have to cancel
1: it. I do that all the time. Every time somebody offers a new introductory 2-week free period, guess who's signing up for it? This guy.
0: But obviously then you have to really pay attention to,
1: I
0: got to cancel it by this date.
1: I always put a reminder in my calendar. So it goes off the day before and I go, I got to cancel that thing.
0: Okay.
1: So the minute I sign up, I do it right then and there, canceled next week.
0: Do most places allow you just to keep canceling and re-signing up, or are there places that are like, well, you got the free trial, you can't, you're done.
1: You
0: got
1: to read the fine print, but yeah, a lot of them do. Sure.
0: Okay, so when it comes to that kind of stuff, do you guys, how often are you joining and then canceling and then rejoining whatever it is, and how much of a pain in the is it to keep having to stay on top of, I joined this one, I've got stuff for the kids, they're signed up for this, my kid, this one's signed up.
1: No big thing. If you put it in your phone, it's just a reminder. You're like, I'll do that tomorrow. I mean, it's pretty simple.
0: And then what happens when you break your phone, Mr. I broke my phone?
1: It carries over to your next phone. That's what happens. Anyway, I'm saving a ton of dough this way, so.
0: For sure. So how about you guys? Did you even know that you could cancel, join, recancel, back and forth, back and forth? Because it's a really good way to save some cash.
1: 888-922-7234.
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0: Olympia's greatest hits, 95.3 KGY. Finding out today's word of the day, it comes to us from Greek of the late 16th century. Today's word is a noun that we would love for you to try and spell for us first. Today's word is litites. Litites.
1: Litites.
0: Yes, exactly. How do you spell litites?
1: Litites.
0: And we'll discuss what it means momentarily.
2: Litites.
0: Yeah.
2: L-I-T.

0: ATIES.
1: Okay.
0: You might have been close.
1: Ish. With the first three letters. How about that? It looks like Litotes, but it's L-I-T-O-T-E-S. Litotes is the word, though. And it means an understatement. It's always one of these words where the definition sounds more overwrought than it actually is. An understatement in which an affirmative is expressed by the negative of the contrary.
0: What?
1: Here are examples. His comment that the traffic was, quote, not ideal, was Litotes, considering we'd been stuck for 2 hours. The coach's "you're not bad" was an encouraging bit of Litotes. Yesterday's performance when Ashley was answering the quiz was not as bad as you might have thought. This may be another example. You probably don't use this word in conversation, but it's good to know what it means. For example, saying the movie wasn't bad is a classic example of Litotes. It's an understatement expressed in the negative to affirm the positive. You might say, you won't be sorry if you finish this assignment early, to mean you'll be glad to finish this task. So it's just an understatement.
0: Well, that's quite a roundabout way of just saying an understatement.
1: I know. But at least we know the

0: 6 o'clock across the South Sound. Good morning from Ashley and Brad.
1: NBC News Radio, I'm Michael Kastner. Todd Blanche's nomination for U.S. Attorney General is up in the air as Republican Senator John Cornyn withholds support over a disputed Justice Department fund. Blanche's nomination won't move forward today after Cornyn said he won't vote yes until the department provides a written commitment permanently ending a proposed $1.8 billion anti-weaponization fund. The U.S. has launched another round of airstrikes on Iran. U.S. Central Command said last night the strikes were in response to Tuesday's Iranian attacks on U.S. forces in the Middle East. U.K. Defense Secretary Wes Streeting says he doesn't want to see a widening of the conflict.
2: Let's hope that we begin to see a return to de-escalation in the coming days. But as events overnight shows and the events in the last week have shown, this is a fragile situation.
1: The strikes came after President Trump told reporters Wednesday that the U.S. would hit Iran hard. A new report says China is sending up to 400 handheld missile launchers to Iran. Tammy Trujillo reports.
3: Reuters says Iran purchased hundreds of shoulder-fired air defense systems along with Chinese missiles for about $70 million and is expected to receive the first shipment within weeks. The report says the deal was made with a Hong Kong company that's acting as an intermediary between Iran and the Chinese supplier. China's foreign ministry, however, is calling the report completely groundless and says China has consistently played a role in ending Iran's conflict with the U.S.
1: Robert F. Kennedy Jr. is stepping into the kitchen.
4: Hi, I'm Robert F. Kennedy Jr., your HHS secretary, and we're here for the first episode of The Real Food Show.
1: The Health and Human Services Secretary has a new cooking show out today aimed to teach Americans how to cook with his agency's new dietary guidelines.
4: Let's get cooking.
1: Kennedy says it's about showing people they can make affordable meals at home for less than the cost of fast food. Michael Kastner, NBC News Radio.
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8: Daytime highs approaching 78 today under mainly clear skies. Southwesterly winds 5 to 10 miles per hour. Clear skies tonight. Lows dip down to about 54. Daytime highs approaching 85 tomorrow. Bright sunshine. Turning much cooler Saturday and Sunday with highs in the low 70s. Chance of rain Saturday. That's your forecast from the KGY Weather Center. I'm meteorologist Shelley Lindblade. Right now, it's 52 degrees.

0: Tempe's greatest hits, 95.3 KGY. 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Good morning.
1: Thank you, Larky, for getting in touch with the show, because some of the things that we discuss are often very similar to what you experience. And she had a story about, well, not herself, but being locked somewhere where she said this.
2: And I have a very similar experience, not for me, but my granddaughter, who I was visiting, has three kids. And she was talking to me. Finally, she said, oh, I need to return a call. So she said to her oldest daughter, you know, go out and sit with grandma and talk to her while I'm in the bedroom on the phone. We sat there for, oh, my gosh, we must have been talking for at least an hour or more. I kept thinking, boy, she's really on a long phone call. Anyway, long story short, she ended up going in the closet right next to where her bed was. And she closed the door. The doorknob somehow was missing. Anyway, I guess she was apparently screaming and pounding for probably like an hour, and she was freaking out. And finally, the son, actually, I guess he woke up and he heard her somehow and went and opened the door, and she finally got out. But God only knows how long she could have been there if he hadn't woken up. Anyway, I thought that was interesting that it was very similar to Ashley's story.
1: So, yeah.
0: Okay. And at least she had a phone. I didn't have my phone. I was banging to get, and you didn't hear a thing. It was finally you came in, but it was 3 hours I was stuck.
1: It was. Yeah. All right. So thanks for getting in touch is what I'm saying. Leaving the voicemail. The number is 888-922-7234. That goes for everybody who'd like to comment on what we're talking about. Join the conversation is what I'm saying. 888-9-AB-RADIO is how you do so. Here's some news.
3: The Roundup with Ashley Page.
0: Which I believe, if I'm not mistaken, you videoed. And that video lives somewhere on your phone. So a new experiment asked college students to sit quietly outdoors in two different environments for 10 minutes while listening to different sounds in their headphones, measured their stress, how emotionally drained they were, how mentally restored they felt, things like that. The results were striking. The students reported much lower stress when they sat in a reconstructed forest environment listening to bird song compared to the students who sat outside the student union with clear sight lines, campus buildings, different kinds of noise. By the way, you can find forest scenery with bird song on YouTube, just in case you want to test the theory for yourself.
1: All right.
0: 10 minutes. So MGM Plus has announced plans to air Embassy, a European high-octane six-part thriller starring Anna Kendrick, Sam Heughan, and J.K. Simmons. When armed mercenaries storm the U.S. Embassy in London, a sharp and resourceful American diplomat, played by Kendrick, faces an impossible choice: protect the U.S. ambassador or follow his orders. No premiere date has been announced yet. And that's your news.
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1: Well, I think it was yesterday we brought to you the story about, or just mentioned at least, that the guy who had plans for sailing around the world took off from Catalina in California and barely made it, I think, maybe just a few hours, and something happened to his ship. The mast snapped, and so he was just adrift at sea for weeks.
2: Like almost a month.
1: I mean, and thankfully, obviously, he had supplies because he had planned on going around the world, but there was no way to navigate the ship, and he was just like adrift and thought, well, I guess this is it, until he somehow made it into the shipping lanes and they got him, and so they thought he was dead. But I mean, these kinds of stories are just like unbelievable, and there's lots of these that occur throughout the year. You're just like, we don't hear about them, but this is yet another story, kind of survival out in the wild.
2: Right, but he was with a bunch of friends. There was a bunch of hikers. They'd gone on a little journey. One of the guys, he happened to be a nurse himself, which is kind of good because if something happens, at least he would know what to do.
1: Right.
2: But he had to do this to himself. He slipped, fell, and fell on the trekking pole.
1: Yeah.
2: So he impaled himself.
1: Yeah.
2: Was okay enough. But in order for him to get, a life flight or a helicopter, he'd have to wait a while for the terrain and for the helicopter to get in. He's like, you know what? I'm just going to walk back.
1: Yeah.
2: And his friends were like, are you sure? He's like, I got this. So he kept himself calm. He walked back with a hole in his back for like 2 or 3 miles or more, finally gets to some help. They get him to the hospital, and for the removal, they just do like a little conscious sedation.
1: Mm.
2: I'm like, they didn't knock him. I got to do conscious sedation to do this show with you every day.
1: Yeah.
2: And here,
1: he's
2: got a pole sticking out of his back.
1: Tell me about it. Yeah. But then again, you figure, okay, this is the kind of guy that's going trekking with his friends for miles. So, okay, he's probably in good shape to begin with. So,
2: you know,
1: he could probably withstand his body a little bit of pain if he's done this kind of long distance trekking before. So
2: we just saw this the other day with a shark attack. Same thing. Guy got bit and he's like, but he's back in the water already. And
1: okay,
2: how would you go back?
1: Well, that's what they said about Bethany Hamilton, the girl who lost her arm for the movie Soul Surfer and all that. The fact that she remained so calm and acted so quickly is what saved her life, because she got bit and immediately just said, we need to go, paddled towards shore. They applied the tourniquet, and I mean, this makes the difference. When you stop panicking and freaking out and just go, how can I solve this problem?
2: Right.
1: That's
2: and
1: the difference.
2: And she was only like 14 that happened.
1: I know, yeah.
2: So what stories have you guys heard where something happened? The guy that got gored by that bison a couple of weeks ago tossed him right in the air like a rag doll. And luckily, he just had a broken bone. I mean, it could have been way worse.
1: Yeah, right.
3: Stay where you are.
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6: NBC News Radio, I'm Michael Kastner. Todd Blanche's nomination for U.S. Attorney General has been delayed after Republican Senator John Cornyn withheld his support. Cornyn says he won't back the nomination until the Justice Department commits in writing to permanently scrap a proposed $1.8 billion anti-weaponization fund. The U.S. has carried out another round of airstrikes on Iran. U.S. Central Command says the strikes were in response to Iranian attacks on American forces in the Middle East earlier this week. It came after President Trump warned the U.S. would respond forcefully. Singer Noah Kahan says he didn't approve the White House using his song American Cars in a social media post about President Trump's visit to a General Motors plant. Kahan wrote he would never support the administration's use of his music, joining a number of artists who've objected to the White House using their songs. Michael Kastner, NBC News Radio.
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17: Daytime highs approaching 78 today under mainly clear skies, southwesterly winds 5 to 10 miles per hour. Clear skies tonight, lows dip down to about 54. Daytime highs approaching 85 tomorrow, bright sunshine. Turning much cooler Saturday and Sunday with highs in the low 70s. Chance of rain Saturday. That's your forecast from the KGY Weather Center. I'm meteorologist Shelley Lynn Blade. Right now, it's 52 degrees.

0: 95.3 KGY. You're with Ashley and Brad in the morning. It's 6:40. Good morning.
1: Well, make no mistake. artificial intelligence is here to stay, unfortunately, because, yeah, it's become a useful tool, and that's what it should only remain, is just a tool to be used, but it's inserting itself into every form of modern-day civilization, and it's taking over a lot of jobs.
0: Right.
1: And that's the unfortunate part. Certainly, our jobs could be done by artificial intelligence, because clearly we don't have any intelligence from working in radio. Right. It's not, but
0: I'd like to see them get the timing on this down. Good luck with that.
1: I think it could be done. But anyway, it's going to be coming for everyone's jobs. And that's where Mike Rowe's like, hey, future-proof your job. Be AI-proof. Become an electrician, a plumber, or something tactile that it can't replace at this point. So
0: right. And that's for jobs. What about like chores? Yeah. What about like when, you know, you were a kid and you had to do, you know, you had to mow the lawn, and now they have, you know, like robotic, like you, almost like your Roomba vacuum where you can kind of map out your thing, and you could send a, you know, so that you don't have to mow the lawn. Kids don't have to mow the lawn anymore. Mm-hmm. They don't have to fold the laundry. I mean, there's like a bunch of chores that aren't going to even exist in 10 years. Stuff that we had to do growing up, or a lot of people did. Writing grocery lists. Who has to write a grocery list and clip a coupon anymore? Everything's digital. You just type it in your phone, you got your list, and then you got your digital coupons, and check out with a QR code or a scanner or something. My girlfriend just bought, it's like, it looks like a pan candy machine, but it's a litter box, and it's like this robot, and so it just spins around this litter thing, so she didn't have to scoop litter anymore.
1: Yeah.
0: You know, mopping the floors and ironing clothes, there's all these things. So what kind of stuff are
1: Jetsons.
0: You thinking?
1: Jetsons type stuff.
0: Yes.
1: Yeah.
0: It really, really is. So, I mean, you know, like when we were growing up, we had to, I remember with the teacher, we had to bang the erasers together to get all the chalk out. Yeah. That hasn't existed since smart boards came around.
1: Yeah.
0: So what about you guys? What did you have to do as a kid? And what are you like, they're never going to know how to do X, Y, Z.
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16: 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I'm Lori T. Hoping

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1: In terms of quizzes, there's not many times that I'm getting quizzed by myself. Mm-hmm. I mean, there's Ask Brad Anything, that's on Mondays. And then this
0: general
1: game. General trivia, and then this game, which is movies trivia, where I happen to have seen a few movies in my life, and you ask me about them.
0: You've seen all of them, and these are in no particular order, several different categories, so I'll just kind of flip through them and just randomly ask you. You tell me when you're ready.
1: All right, I'm ready.
0: And the reason I'm asking you this first one, it is actually the first question on the card here. Okay. Name two of the three lead actors in one of your favorite movies, The Three Amigos.
1: I
0: know you can name all three.
1: Well, yeah, you could go deep in the cast and go Joe Mantegna, but that's dumb.
0: Well, was he a lead? Because it says three lead.
1: Well, no, but he was in the movie. Of course, there's Steve Martin, Martin Short, Chevy Chase are the big three because...
0: Yeah.
1: That's where Steve Martin and Martin Short met for the first time and worked together, and that's where they became best friends. And
0: That's
1: where it all began. All right.
0: Okay. Next one. PG version of the R-rated Deadpool 2 was released in December of 2018. What did they call it?
1: Since I didn't see the Deadpool movies.
0: They are very funny.
1: Dead and Loving It.
0: Once Upon a Deadpool.
1: Okay.
0: What actor said, "Here's looking at you, kid"?
1: That's Humphrey Bogart. Casablanca. Have you seen Casablanca?
0: Bits and pieces of it. It was in black and white.
1: So what? So are great. On the waterfront. So many. Psycho. Okay. And?
0: I didn't see Psycho. No.
1: I rest my case, Your Honor.
0: I don't like scary. How many times do I have to say I don't like scary things?
1: So you won't see a film because it's in black and white? Really?
0: No.

0: No, no, no. I'm
1: Citizen
0: just saying.
1: Citizen Kane, It's a Wonderful Life. You've never seen any of these.
0: And I have. I have. Okay. Anyway, this is your game, mister, okay. Instead of instead of Let's Berate Ashley. Okay. This is movies trivia.
1: My game was more fun,
0: what
1: I think.
0: What boxer owns the tiger in The Hangover?
1: Mike Tyson.
0: What tough guy in Army of Darkness says, good, bad, I'm the guy with the gun?
1: Who has appeared in every Sam Raimi film because of the Evil Dead films. And that's Bruce Campbell. His character's name is Ash.
0: That's what it's asking.
1: Yeah, right. Shop smart. Shop S-Mart. It's so many good quotes from the Evil Dead movies.
0: What did the Candyman have instead of a right hand?
1: A hook, I think.
0: A hook. Yes, yeah. That's correct. Okay. And just two more.
1: Okay.
0: What independent film won the Best Picture Oscar in 2009? I also didn't see this movie, but I've heard it's also very good.
1: Give me a hint, because, I mean, do you ever know anything about it, at least to ask?
0: I mean, Bollywood.
1: Oh, yeah. Who Wants to Be a Millionaire, Bollywood version, right?
0: Slumdog Millionaire.
1: Slumdog, Slayer.

0: It's 7 o'clock with Ashley and Brad. Good morning.
1: NBC News Radio, I'm Michael Kastner. President Trump is announcing the Freedom Haulers Initiative today. It's a push to put military veterans behind the wheels of commercial trucks. More from Tammy Trujillo.
2: The plan comes as the administration pledges to crack down on illegal immigrants and people who can't speak English driving big rigs on the nation's highways. The initiative will involve bringing together the Departments of Transportation, Labor, Veterans Affairs, and War for vets to get expedited commercial driver's licenses after they complete their service. Trump will unveil the program at the White House alongside Transportation Secretary Sean Duffy. I'm Tammy Trujillo.
1: The U.S. has launched another round of airstrikes on Iran, U.S. Central Command said last night. The strikes were in response to Tuesday's Iranian attacks on U.S. forces in the Middle East. Wednesday night strikes on Iran came after President Trump told reporters that the U.S. would hit Iran hard. Todd Blanche's nomination for U.S. Attorney General is on life support as a key vote withholds support over a disputed Justice Department fund. More from Mark Mayfield.
3: Texas Senator John Cornyn said on Wednesday he will not vote for Blanche until the department provides a written commitment permanently ending a proposed $1.8 billion anti-weaponization fund. The Justice Department says it has submitted a written proposal to address Cornyn's concerns, though the senator says it does not meet his request. North Carolina Senator Tom Tillis says he remains optimistic that a compromise can be reached before the Senate Judiciary Committee meets.
1: Senator Rand Paul of Kentucky says he will move to hold Dr. Anthony Fauci in contempt of Congress after Fauci refused to answer questions related to COVID-19 on Wednesday.
4: On the advice of counsel, I respectfully decline to answer based upon my rights under the Fifth Amendment to the Constitution.
1: Fauci appeared in front of a Republican-led Senate panel. Michael Kastner, NBC News Radio.
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7: Daytime highs approaching 78 today under mainly clear skies, southwesterly winds 5 to 10 miles per hour. Clear skies tonight. Lows dip down to about 54. Daytime highs approaching 85. Tomorrow, bright sunshine. Turning much cooler Saturday and Sunday with highs in the low 70s. Chance of rain Saturday. That's your forecast from the KGY Weather Center. I'm meteorologist Shelley Lynn Blade. Right now, it's 52 degrees.

0: 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You're with Ashley and Brad in the morning.
1: Good morning. It's 7:16.
0: Hey, thanks everybody for getting in touch with us, leaving text and voicemail, including this one.
2: Ashley and Brad, good morning. This is Freelander. Just a listener from northern Arizona, kind of near in between Navajo Mountain and close to Monument Valley. Laters.
0: So, it doesn't matter where you live, you can catch our show. 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
1: thousands
0: of our show. Now,
1: yes.
0: I know it's podcasts are all the thing. Everyone, it's all the rage. Everyone's doing them, right? Including all the celebrities sitting down. We've been doing it longer than they have. I got news.
1: And we've
0: for
1: even
0: you.
1: Started the video component a few years ago, and we upload several of those a week normally.
0: Yeah. So you can catch the podcast wherever you are in the world. That's great. 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So in Monument Valley or anywhere between, you can listen to the show. 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Also at 888-9-AB-RADIO. 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
3: The Roundup with Ashley Page.
1: Well, a new study suggests dads are more likely to be the pushover parents. Moms are the ones usually enforcing the everyday rules, things like controlling homework, screen time, trying new foods, finishing the meals. Dads are more likely to step in just when it gets bad. They say the most common punishments, taking away the screen time, removing or confiscating any gadgets, reducing allowance as well. So Apple TV's season 4 of Ted Lasso sees Jason Sudeikis' lead character taking on the new role of a coach of a second division women's soccer team. Returning cast members include Hannah Waddingham, Juno Temple, Brett Goldstein, Brendan Hunt, and Jeremy Swift. Season 4 of Ted Lasso is set to premiere on August 5th. And that's your news.
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0: 95.3 KGY, the music you grew up with. Well, historically speaking, it was on July 4th, 102 years ago. Down in Tijuana, there was a chef who was running out of supplies, and his diners were still hungry. And he's like, I don't have anything. So he threw together romaine lettuce and some Parmesan cheese and some oil and some lemon and some Worcestershire and some old croutons. And he invented what was known as the Caesar salad. And that's just one of many stories of how things have been invented.
1: A lot of food gets invented that way. As a matter of fact, today, the Egg McMuffin turns 55.
0: Wow.
1: And that all got created, same thing, because one of the guys, he was a friend of Ray Kroc's, and he ended up opening one of the first McDonald's franchises. But back in those days, it didn't open until 11, the restaurant.
0: Yeah.
1: And he was like, you know, I'm starving. He goes, I can't be the only person that is hungry before 11 o'clock.
0: Yeah.
1: So he had a friend of his, a local blacksmith. He was like, can you make me some little thing that can hold like eggs? When, you know, because if you've ever seen how they make them, those little round things, that's exactly what that came from. He took it to Ray and he's like, listen, I think I got an idea here for a sandwich.
0: Okay.
1: And of course, it took off like gangbusters. It took about 4 years for them to get into all the stores. But it's also like, you know, that microwave bacon cooker.
0: Yeah.
1: There was like a 9-year-old girl, and she was like, there's got to be an easier way. And she talked to her dad, who was an engineer, and they came up with that same thing with like the Instant Pot, the crock pot.
0: Yeah. So those are the gadgets. But back to the foods in terms of how they started, I think Toll House cookies were the same. I think they were created same, kind of like thrown together at the last minute for guests. So necessity and hunger can make a lot of fun stuff.
1: That's the thing. Have you ever been like standing in your kitchen? You're like, I'm so hungry. I wish XYZ could happen.
0: Yeah.
1: I need to invent whatever to make that. Which is, I think, how a lot of those apps got invented too. Of people like, well, I have all these ingredients, but I have no idea what to make.
0: Yeah.
1: And so if you've ever, you said you guys use those all the time too.
0: No, we don't use those. But yeah, I know they exist and we haven't had to use them yet. But yeah.
1: So what kind of things do you guys think that we need when it comes to food? Something that would make our lives easier, faster, better.
2: It's summer.
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7: NBC News Radio, I'm Michael Kastner. President Trump is announcing an initiative today that would give military veterans jobs driving 18-wheelers. The Freedom Haulers Initiative comes as the administration pledges to crack down on illegal immigrants driving big rigs on the nation's highways. The U.S. has launched another round of airstrikes on Iran. U.S. Central Command said last night the strikes were in response to Tuesday's Iranian attacks on U.S. forces in the Middle East. A new survey says over half of U.S. workers can't cover a $500 emergency expense from their savings. More from Mark Mayfield.
8: The new poll conducted by emergency savings accounts provider SecureSave showed that 55% of U.S. employees do not have enough savings to cover an unexpected $500 expense, and that over 40% have had to skip medical care, meals, and car repairs in the past 6 months because of financial strain.
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Daytime highs approaching 78 today under mainly clear skies. Southwesterly winds 5 to 10 miles per hour. Clear skies tonight. Lows dip down to about 54. Daytime highs approaching 85. Tomorrow, bright sunshine. Turning much cooler Saturday and Sunday with highs in the low 70s. Chance of rain Saturday. That's your forecast from the KGY Weather Center. I'm meteorologist Shelley Lindblade. Currently 53.

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1: Well, my friend just posted something on social media that I instantly answered, and it was not often that I'm on social media. But anyway, he went to a recent theme park, the one that features all the roller coasters.

0: hey, I want to go to the theme park. I was like, okay. So I went, and then he said, well, I got to leave early. I was like, okay. And so I stayed.
1: And then he just left you?
0: Yeah. Okay. And I just stayed, and I thought, I was like, I had a great time. Yeah.
1: Well, it's funny because they said 73% of people, of adults, whether they have kids or not, have so much fun going to things like amusement parks, mm-hmm. water parks, like the movies. In fact, there have been times where there's been a couple of movies I've wanted to see, like a Toy Story or a Inside Out or whatever. And I'm like, well, I can't, I don't have little kids. I can't
0: just go as a grown-up to a theater.
1: I don't know. I just think they think, why is that grown-up lady here all by herself with no kids at a kids movie? I think it's different at like an amusement park. I don't know. But for you guys, what do you think about going and doing these kid, quote unquote, kids things without kids? Are you okay with it? 888-922-7234.
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0: I'll be back is one of Schwarzenegger's most famous taglines, but what are some others?

0: Olympia's Greatest Hits, 95.3 KGY. Happy birthday, Arnold Schwarzenegger. You're celebrating a birthday today, and I thought, how fitting. Let's give you a quiz about Arnold Schwarzenegger films, which, of course, you haven't seen any, but it doesn't keep me from asking you the questions anyway.
1: Of course it doesn't.
0: Because he's had so many great taglines from... So I will quiz you about some of the films where he's had great taglines and others. Okay. For example, starting with the obvious one, which film features Arnold saying, "I'll be back," for the first time?
1: Well, it was one of the Terminator ones, but I just don't know if he did it in the very first one or not.
0: Well.
1: So I guess the first one.
0: So the Terminator is correct. Yes, of course. That's the one where he said it. In which film does Arnold say, "It's not the tumor"?
1: Oh, that one is the kindergarten cop.
0: Kindergarten Cop is correct. Yeah. What movie includes the line, "Consider that the divorce"?
1: War of the Roses?
0: War of the Roses. No, is it one of the following? Is it Commando, Total Recall, Eraser, or The Running Man? Consider that a divorce. I just love that line.
1: Gosh, I don't. Running Man?
0: No, that is Total Recall, and he's sending that missive to Sharon Stone, his wife in the movie. How about that?
1: Okay.
0: Arnold says, "You're fired," before launching a missile in which film? The Terminator, Predator, True Lies, or Collateral Damage? Let's just put it this way. The guy is hanging on a missile, and then he fires it, and he says, "You're fired."
1: The only one I could think of that would make sense, and I've only seen bits and pieces of it, with the one where he was married to Jamie Lee Curtis, and they were like spies. It was like a Mr. and Mrs. Smith kind of a thing. So okay. I would say that one.
0: That is True Lies. Yes, okay. Is the name of the film. Right. Let's talk about some other ones. You already mentioned Kindergarten Cop. We got that one. What film pairs Arnold with Danny DeVito as brothers?
1: Oh, Twins.
0: Twins is correct.
1: Yeah.
0: We're not twins. Which film, recently remade, shocking, had Arnold competing in a deadly game show?
1: Oh, that was The Running Man.
0: That was The Running Man, exactly. And then finally, because he is just a tagline machine in all of his films, he has a great one. Mm-hmm. We've just given you a bunch of them. Which film features him saying, "Get to the chopper"?
1: That could be any of them.
0: "Get to the chopper" is that Predator, Commando, Total Recall, Terminator 2. Get to the chopper.
1: Terminator 2.
0: That's Predator. Yeah. Predator, come on. Okay.

0: This is Ashley and Brad in the morning. Right now, it's 8 o'clock.
1: NBC News Radio, I'm Michael Kastner. The latest GDP report shows the economy slowed more than expected last month due to the war in Iran. It found the economy grew at a yearly rate of 1.5% during the three-month period that ended in June. That's against growth of 2.1% over the previous year. The U.S. has completed another wave of strikes on Iran after President Trump promised to hit the country very hard for targeting U.S. troops. U.K. Defense Secretary Wes Streeting says Britain has been pushing for de-escalation.
2: That's clearly in everyone's interest, given the impact that this war is having on shipping in the Strait of Hormuz and the economic price that we're all paying as a result.
1: In a post on X, U.S. Central Command said the strikes hit dozens of targets in response to Iran's Tuesday night attacks on American forces in the Middle East. It said all of the Iranian missiles launched during those attacks were successfully intercepted. A critical health crisis is unfolding in earthquake-ravaged Venezuela. Natalie Rodriguez with more.
3: A little over a month after the catastrophic twin earthquakes killed over 5,500 people, aid workers warn a secondary disaster is looming. Massive plumes of toxic concrete dust are triggering severe respiratory issues among displaced survivors, while ruptured sewer lines have contaminated the regional water supply. Medical teams are racing to deploy mobile clinics to combat a sudden spike in waterborne illnesses. Physical damage is now estimated at nearly $20 billion.
1: The father of the Appalachian High School shooter in Georgia is facing sentencing. Colin Gray was convicted of second-degree murder and several other charges earlier this year. He gave Colt Gray the gun that ended up being used to kill two students and two teachers at the Barrow County School. He faces up to 180 years. Michael Kastner, NBC News Radio.
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7: Bright sunshine expected today, with daytime highs approaching 78. Winds out of the west, 5 to 10 miles per hour. Clear skies again tonight. Lows dip down to about 54. Bright sunshine expected tomorrow. High temperatures reach up to 85. Turning much cooler Saturday and Sunday, with highs from the low 70s to the mid 70s. Chance of rain Saturday. That's your forecast from the KGY Weather Center. I'm meteorologist Shelley Lynn Blade. Currently, it's 55 degrees.

0: 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It's 8:13. Good morning.
1: Well, thanks everybody for texting into the show. We love that you get in touch and are part of the conversation. It's 888-922-7234. Grant and Pat and Mike H and so many folks. Let's get to some of them. Pat, my new flip phone has no emoji feature, so no thumbs up and no abbreviations like LOL, OMG, and the letters do not come up in sequence. It's weird. Pat's got that new phone for himself. Mike H, astute listener. Brad versus chess. Not everyone's into chess. Some people prefer games where the pieces forgive bad decisions. I get it, though. The pieces barely move, but the emotional damage travels much faster.
0: That's how I felt with Monopoly, the emotional damage on that.
1: No kidding. Absolutely true. And then, Grant, I agree. I don't lease items. I always buy things. I don't buy on credit either. Just pay cash. You save a lot of money paying cash for things rather than financing them. That is absolutely true, Grant.
0: Yeah. Can I use your cash then, Grant? That'd be helpful.
1: Yeah. 888-922-7234. Here is some news.
2: The Roundup with Ashley Page.
0: Well, a new experiment asked college students to sit quietly outdoors in two different environment settings, listening to two different types of sounds for just 10 minutes. They measured things like how stressed and emotionally drained the students felt, and then how mentally restored they felt afterwards. The results were striking. They thought 10 minutes listening to some music could help in either condition, but what they found was the students who sat in a reconstructed forest environment and listened to recorded bird song compared to the students that sat outside just in the student union, clear, you know, sight lines with the campus buildings, listening to their own music, they found the students listening in the forest environment felt much lower stress levels. So experts say if you're feeling stressed, you can find any of those channels like on YouTube with just a forest and some bird song.
1: Sure.
0: So 10 minutes, that's all it takes. So CBS has announced the fall premiere dates for the second season of several shows. Marshals, which is the Yellowstone spinoff starring Luke Grimes, will return on October 4th. And Sheriff Country and Boston Blue will be back October 9th. Tracker will have its season 4 premiere on October 4th. And that's your news.
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1: Time to travel back a little bit from just a few decades ago. From the 80s to the 90s, we will ask everybody some trivia you can play along. From music and movies and television and sports and pop culture. So we'll take turns on asking these questions. Who played Goose's wife in Top Gun?
0: Oh, that was Meg Ryan.
1: Is correct, yeah. It's you.
0: Who was the tough character in the sitcom Facts of Life? That was about an all-girls boarding school, but there was a tough girl in there.
1: Yeah, I did not watch this.
0: It could have been Natalie, Blair, or Joe.
1: Yeah. So I don't think it was Natalie. So it was either Blair or Joe. Blair, wait. Well, no, Blair was the, that was Lisa Welchel. So no, it had to have been Joe.
0: It was Joe.
1: Oh, look at that process of elimination. How about for you? I mean, some of these, I guess, because some people weren't born around this time. But what instrument did Phil Collins play?
0: The drums.
1: I mean,
0: wow.
1: Yeah. Okay.
0: All right. What country dominated tennis in 1989? Was it the U.S., West Germany, or England?
1: Oh, gosh. That was Boris Becker and that whole crew. So it had to be West Germany.
0: And Agassi and all them.
1: Yeah.
0: Yeah, it was West Germany. Yes.
1: Yeah. In 1985, what baseball player surpassed Ty Cobb's hit record? We just mentioned his name yesterday when we were given nicknames.
0: Oh, Ken Griffey Jr.?
1: No. No, hit record. Probably will never be in the Hall of Fame, but probably deserves to be there because of his pure effort.
0: Sosa?
1: No.
0: Did we say Sosa?
1: No, we didn't say Sammy Sosa, no.
0: Well, give me some choices.
1: Well, the biggest hint would be he's probably not going to be in the Baseball Hall of Fame because of his wagering.
0: Oh, Charlie Hustle, Pete Rose.
1: That's correct.
0: Why was it Charlie Hustle if his name was Pete?
1: I don't remember the exact etymology of how he got Charlie Hustle. I think it was a nickname someone gave to him because they were not too friendly towards him, I think.
0: Mm.
1: Yeah.
0: Who was the only golfer to lose a playoff in all four major golf tournaments? And they don't even give you options on this. You just have to know.
1: Oh, man.
0: The only golfer to lose a playoff in all four major golf tournaments.
1: From the 80s and 90s, so,
0: yes.
1: I mean, Arnold Palmer, Jack Nicklaus, Tiger wasn't quite Tiger then.
0: No. I believe he's Australian.
1: Ernie Els is South African, so Australian would be Greg Norman.
0: Yes.
1: Really?
0: It's Greg Norman, yeah. Yeah.
1: Okay.
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3: NBC News Radio, I'm Michael Kastner. The latest GDP report shows the economy slowed more than expected last month due to the war in Iran. It found the economy grew at a yearly rate of 1.5% during the three-month period that ended in June. That's against growth of 2.1 over the previous quarter. Iran has been hit with another wave of U.S. strikes. In a post on X, U.S. Central Command said the strikes hit dozens of targets in response to Tuesday night's attacks by Iran on American forces in the Middle East. Netflix's new docuseries, The Idaho Murders College Nightmare, is revealing new details in the shocking University of Idaho murders case. More from Monica Nelson.
4: The series includes emotional 911 audio from surviving roommates who initially believed their friends had simply passed out. It also reveals that friends of the victims learned about the killings through a campus-wide text alert before receiving details directly from authorities.
3: Michael Kastner, NBC News Radio.
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12: Bright sunshine expected today with daytime highs approaching 78. Winds out of the west, 5 to 10 miles per hour. Clear skies again tonight. Lows dip down to about 54. Bright sunshine expected tomorrow. High temperatures reach up to 85. Turning much cooler Saturday and Sunday with highs from the low 70s to the mid 70s. Chance of rain Saturday. That's your forecast from the KGY Weather Center. I'm meteorologist Shelley Lynn Blake. Currently, it's 57 degrees.

0: 95.3 KGY Thursday, and you are with Ashley and Brad. Good morning. Right now, it's 8:39.
1: Well, summertime, ice cream is, of course, a treat. It has a real name, and it's called Neapolitan, but if you bought the budget brand, it was called Van Chalk Straw. Because they just gave it a generic, that's what it is. It's vanilla, chocolate, and strawberry.
0: Well, they're not wrong.
1: No, they're not. And we used to, again, a long time ago, we used to eat it out of the square cartons, not even the round tubs, but the square carton. And we'd open up the end, and that's where you could...
0: You could cut it.
1: You could, well, you could, but, or you could just eat from the one you wanted to eat most. And it seems as though strawberry was always left.
0: Yeah.
1: I like strawberry ice cream. It's pretty good.
0: Okay.
1: But
0: if you had to pick... If you had to pick between the three, because according to Edie's Dryers ice cream company, those three flavors between vanilla, chocolate, and strawberry, there's kind of a link between the flavor and the personality.
1: I don't know. I like them all. I do. I mean, vanilla, yes, it's plain, but it goes with everything. Chocolate, because I like chocolate on occasion.
0: It's chocolate.
1: And then, strawberry, because I like a little, sweet, fruity something in a shake sometimes. So,
0: okay.
1: But I guess of all of them, I'll go chocolate, sure.
0: Oh, my gosh. So, according to them, if you like the vanilla, you're colorful, you're impulsive, you're a risk taker, you set high goals because you have high expectations of yourself. Mm. If you like chocolate, you're lively, you're creative, maybe some drama in there, a little charming, enthusiastic in the life of the party. Mm. If you like strawberry...
1: Yeah.
0: You're cranky and pessimistic. No wonder you like strawberries. So
1: who doesn't?
0: Much.
1: Everyone loves strawberries. That's why they put the three of them together.
0: No, I think it's a leftover. They're like, what can we put with the chocolate and the strawberry? Because we got this other flavor. And we're like, meh. So for you guys, which one would you have to pick? And are you going to admit that you like the strawberry?
2: Stay where you are.
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Well, lots of American food is kind of a melting pot of lots of different cultures. Take, for instance, the hot dog and chili. Well, we have a chili dog, but it comes from two very different places. I'll tell you more next in Fun Facts.

0: 95.3 KGY, the music you grew up with. Fun fact time here on the show, bringing you these tidbits of information here on the penultimate day of July. Today, the 30th, is National Chili Dog Day. Pretty good.
1: And these things have come a long way since German immigrant Charles Feltman sold his Frankfurters on milk buns. Mm. He had a little snack stand in the late 1800s. By 1870, chili showed up in the U.S. for the first time in San Antonio, sold by a woman named the Chili Queen. Well, somebody decided, hey, let's combine these. That's, you know, your peanut butter and my chocolate kind of a thing. Mm-hmm. And a former employee of Feltman's in 1916, his name was Nathan.

hand worker. You're going to want to keep that exactly handy because he owned a Coney Island stand and stole them for a nickel instead of a dime. So everybody went to Nathan's to get their hot dogs there. They combined the two, of course, melting pot of American cuisine. Today, on the top five list of hot dog condiments, chili comes in at number four, though. Mm.

0: You're with Ashley and Brad in the morning. 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
1: NBC News Radio. I'm Chris Caraccio. Tensions are rising again between Iran and the U.S. In a post on X yesterday, U.S. Central Command said strikes were conducted against dozens of targets in response to Tuesday night's attacks by Iran on American forces in the Middle East. CENTCOM said all of the Iranian missiles launched during those attacks were successfully intercepted. A new report has found the economy has slowed more than expected due to the conflict in Iran. The latest GDP report shows the economy grew at a yearly rate of 1.5% during the three-month period that ended in June. That's against growth of 2.1 over the previous quarter. A multi-day severe weather threat is moving into the Central Plains and Midwest. NBC's Ryan Chandler reports it comes on the heels of torrential rain and flooding from Pennsylvania to Connecticut.
2: Downpours also flooding upstate New York, where some communities saw more than 10 inches of rain in just 24 hours, prompting water rescues and forcing drivers to abandon submerged cars.
1: NOAA's Weather Prediction Center has issued a 2 out of 4 risk of flash flooding for parts of Minnesota, Kansas, Iowa, and other states across the region today. The most intense storms are expected to form across parts of central South Dakota and north central Nebraska. Moving into tomorrow, the weather threat will shift into the upper and middle Mississippi Valley. At the same time, some parts of the country, including the Southwest, are contending with extreme heat with temperatures as much as 20 degrees above normal. Todd Blanche's nomination for U.S. Attorney General has hit a roadblock as Texas Senator John Cornyn withholds support over a disputed Justice Department fund. Blanche's nomination will not be advanced by the Senate Judiciary Committee today after Cornyn said he won't vote yes until the DOJ provides a written commitment permanently ending a proposed $1.8 billion anti-weaponization fund. The Justice Department says it has submitted a written proposal to address Cornyn's concerns. However, Senator Cornyn says that written proposal does not meet his request. I'm Chris Caraccio, NBC News Radio.
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6: Bright sunshine expected today with daytime highs approaching 78. Winds out of the west, 5 to 10 miles per hour. Clear skies again tonight. Lows dip down to about 54. Bright sunshine expected tomorrow. High temperatures reach up to 85. Turning much cooler Saturday and Sunday with highs from the low 70s to the mid 70s. Chance of rain Saturday. That's your forecast from the KGY Weather Center. I'm meteorologist Shelley Lynn Blade. Currently 59.

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Glad to be here with you again today. Men at Work, the Raspberries, all coming up.

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5: Bright sunshine expected today, with daytime highs approaching 78. Winds out of the west, 5 to 10 miles per hour. Clear skies again tonight. Lows dip down to about 54. Daytime highs approaching 85 tomorrow. Ample sunshine expected. Low 70s Saturday with a chance for isolated rain showers. Mid-70s sunshine mixed with clouds at times Sunday. That's your forecast from the KGY Weather Center. I'm meteorologist Paul Trombley. Right now, 63.

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Downtown Ruby Brown here with you till 2 o'clock this afternoon. Did want to remind you, it is the Thurston County Fair starting today and the Kitty Crawl. You can register right up until noon.

0: there. I'm Lori Tracy, and you should hang out with me on Sunday from 10 to 2 p.m. We're going to have some good fun, listen to some good music, and maybe share an embarrassing story or two. Right here at Olympia's Greatest Hits, 95.3 KGY.
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Eric Clapton on your Thursday morning. Always sounding good, isn't he? Hey, I'm downtown Ruby Brown. Glad to be here with you. Did want to remind you, it's the Thurston County Fair kicking off today. Our first annual kitty crawl going on at noon. 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

It's Olivia's Greatest Hits on 95.3 KGY. I wanted to remind you, if you're like me and you head on over to Ensign Road for some of your medical stuff, they're doing some street work, some street repair over there coming up this coming week. And to complete the work, well, the northbound lane between Martin Way and Providence Lane is going to be closed to vehicle traffic from 7 a.m. to

95.3 KGY, Olympia's greatest hits, bringing back some of those soulful memories from my childhood in Philadelphia. Hey, I'm Downtown Ruby Brown. Coming up, Blondie, Loggins and Messina, the guest.

0: Lori T here. I am at the opening day of Thurston County Fair. It's amazing. It's actually quite quiet around here. Not a lot of people have started coming in yet, but that is sure to change soon. There is a special deal going on today. If you bring a donation of food for the Thurston County Food Bank, you can get in for just a dollar. Think of it. $1 can get you into the Thurston County Fair. You can see all the fun animals, ride all the great rides, and see all of the fun vendors. I am walking to our booth right now, and oh my goodness, I'm walking by a petting zoo. The sun is shining. The sky is blue. You guys, it's the Thurston County Fair. Summer is still alive and well, and nowhere better to celebrate it than right here at the Thurston County Fairgrounds. So keep it right here. I'll be on all day, well, until 1 p.m., to tell you all about the fun stuff that is going on at the Thurston County Fair.
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11: Bright sunshine expected today, with daytime highs approaching 78. Winds out of the west, 5 to 10 miles per hour. Clear skies again tonight. Lows dip down to about 54. Daytime highs approaching 85 tomorrow. Ample sunshine expected. Low 70s Saturday with a chance for isolated rain showers. Mid-70s, sunshine mixed with clouds at times Sunday. That's your forecast from the KGY Weather Center. I'm meteorologist Paul Trombley. Right now, it's 66 degrees.

0: 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Downtown Ruby Brown along with you till 2. Hey, the Kitty Crawl kicking off at noon. You can still get in on it.
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4: Did want to remind you again, it is the Thurston County Fair kicking off today. Should be a fun weekend out there at the fairgrounds. And we have a booth or two there, so make sure you stop by, say hello. Also, you know, if you got a little kid who'd like to zoom into the kitty crawl, it is not too late, actually. That's starting at noon, and you can register right up to the last minute.

Olympia's greatest hits on 95.3 KGY. Hey, another traffic advisory for you. It is that time of year, isn't it? From this coming Tuesday, August 4th through Thursday, August 6th, they're going to be doing some tree work on Legion Way Southeast between Central and Boundary. Be aware.

0: Lori T here. I am having fun at the Thurston County Fair. I'm about to wander around and try to pick out which fair food will be my first little taste of fair food. Should I go for a classic hot dog and burger? Maybe a slushy? It's getting kind of hot outside. What to choose? What to choose? There's so many wonderful choices. Speaking of choices, you can choose all three contests at our booth to enter, and you could potentially win all three of them. You never know. We've got tickets to see Chicago at the State Fair, tickets to see Hardy at the State Fair, and tickets for Chrome on the Range, that incredible car show and concert at the Tumwater Valley Golf Course. And oh my goodness, the dancers have started at Vuelta La Luna. Look at this. The Thurston County Fair is bopping. If you're not here today, you should be.
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It's Olympia's greatest hits on 95.3 KGY. I used to have one of those Kodachrome cameras. Downtown Ruby Brown here with you till 2 o'clock this afternoon. Coming up this hour, the Spinners, Marvin Gaye, Lionel Richie, and your 1240 flashback. Stick around, won't you?

0: here reporting to you from the Thurston County Fair, stuffed full of delicious fair food. Oh my goodness. There were corn dogs. There was caramel corn. There was so much shaved ice and lovely cool things to drink. I went with my typical choice, though it might not be typical fair food. I went with a gyro, all right? I love a good gyro. The lamb, the tzatziki, it is absolutely delicious. And then I stopped by Travelin' Tom's for a delicious dirty chai, one of my favorite iced coffee drinks. And I swear, I think I see some people drinking hot coffee. On a day like this, I'm sorry, I am an iced girly all the way. But I am having so much fun at the Thurston County Fair, and you should stop by our booth. We've got a bunch of contests for you to enter and maybe win, and it is such a beautiful day. It's not too hot, it's not too cold, not a cloud in the sky. Come on down, see the sights, and eat some delicious food.
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5: Ample sunshine expected this afternoon with daytime highs approaching 78. West winds 5 to 10 miles per hour. Lows dip down to about 54. Tonight, clear skies. Bright sunshine expected tomorrow. Highs level off around 85. Low 70s Saturday with a chance for isolated showers. Mid-70s sunshine mixed with clouds at times Sunday. That's your forecast from the KGY Weather Center. I'm meteorologist Paul Trombley. Right now, 70. 95.5.

It's Olympia's greatest hits on 95.3 KGY. Old David Bowie for your Thursday afternoon. Downtown Ruby Brown, glad to be hanging with you here. Hey, wanted to remind you, registration for Arts Walk this fall closes tomorrow. And if you want to vote on those wonderful sculptures down at the Percival Landing, that ends tomorrow too. Get your votes in.

0: here. I am at the Thurston County Fair. We are having a great day. Our booth is in a grand location. We are right by the entrance, next to a coffee truck, next to La Vuelta Luna Circus, and next to a chainsaw carving station where they carve things with chainsaws out of wood. They're actually doing a demonstration right now, and there's a bunch of teenage boys here, and I bet you that most of them probably wouldn't even be looking at art, but you suddenly get chainsaws involved. Well, now that's cool. Hey, anything to make the kiddos slow down for a second, stop looking at their phones, and appreciate all the fun things you can do with art, even if that does mean chainsaw. As for fun things to do at the fair, there is so much stuff to do. There's, of course, all the rides, but I, for one, am going to take a break and sneak in to the flower show. Oh, it's going to smell amazing in there.
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9: So they say that singing is really good for you, and there are two free vocal workshops coming up with the Olympia Peace Choir. Mm-hmm. Monday, August 10th from 7 to 8 p.m. and Monday, August 17th from 7 to 8 p.m. They're both happening at the Westminster Presbyterian Church. 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

Olivia's Greatest Hits on 95.3 KGY. A little ABBA for your Thursday with Mamma Mia. Downtown Ruby Brown, glad to be sitting in for my buddy Dave one more time this week.

That's right, it is bubblegum theme this week here on Dave's 1240 Flashback. Today we're going to check out Heartbeat, It's a Love Beat with the DeFranco Family, a 1973 single by the Canadian group the DeFranco Family. It was the title of their first album and the group's debut single, reached number 3 on both the United States and Canadian charts and was performed multiple times on various TV shows, The Sonny and Cher, Comedy Hour, American Bandstand, just to name a few. Written by Mike Kennedy and Greg Williams from May of 1973, your 1240 Flashback, Heartbeat, It's a Love Beat with the DeFranco Family.

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WGY 95.3, kind of my theme for a Thursday. Just hang on. Downtown Ruby Brown, glad to be here with you on Thursday afternoon. Coming up, Carly Simon, Billy Joel, and Neil Young.

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7: Ample sunshine expected this afternoon with daytime highs approaching 78. Westerly winds 5 to 10 miles per hour. Clear skies again tonight. Lows dip down to about 53. Daytime highs approaching 85. Tomorrow, ample sunshine expected. Low 70s Saturday with a chance for isolated showers. Mid-70s, sunshine mixed with clouds at times Sunday. That's your forecast from the KGY Weather Center. I'm meteorologist Paul Trombley. Right now, 71.

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1: Happy birthday, Arnold Schwarzenegger. Next time we're together, we'll ask some questions about his films and his taglines. Also, you're handed a bowl of Neapolitan ice cream. Which one of the flavors are you eating first? 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

Bellevue's greatest hits on 95.3 KGY. You don't mess around with Kevin the Brit when he's getting in the studio either. And here he comes. Downtown Ruby Brown heading out. Kevin the Brit heading in.

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5: Sunny and pleasant this afternoon with a high near 77. We'll keep the clear sky into this evening and overnight. Through the night, might turn a little bit cloudy at times, but just partly. Overnight low tonight of 50. Tomorrow, sunny and very warm with a high in the mid-80s. And quite a muggy night after that for Friday into Saturday. Currently in downtown Olympia, it is 76.

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The first ever KGY Kitty Crawl is this Friday, so still the chance for you to get your kiddo's name in to crawl and perhaps win a prize. Yeah, absolutely. It's all taking place at the Thurston County Fair. 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Just look for Kitty Crawl. Or, if you haven't got time to do that, pop along on Friday before 11 o'clock, around 11 or so, at the Thurston County Fair. And you can register right there and then. Sounds like fun. Kitty Crawl.

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4: It is Kevin the Brit with you, and the Thurston County Fair got underway earlier. 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

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You gotta love that, right? Oh, I love this. 95.3. 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
8: Sunny and pleasant this afternoon with a high near 77. We'll keep the clear sky into this evening and overnight. Through the night, might turn a little bit cloudy at times, but just partly. Overnight low tonight of 50. Tomorrow, sunny and very warm with a high in the mid-80s. And quite a muggy night after that, Friday into Saturday. Currently in downtown Olympia, it is 76.

95.3 KGY with Kevin the Brit through the afternoon. The first ever KGY Kitty Crawl is this Friday, so still the chance for you to get your kiddo's name in to crawl and perhaps win a prize. Yeah, absolutely. It's all taking place at the Thurston County Fair. 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Just look for Kitty Crawl. Or, if you haven't got time to do that, pop along on Friday before 11 o'clock, around 11 or so, at the Thurston County Fair. And you can register right there and then. Sounds like fun. Kitty Crawl.

0: 95.3 KGY with Kevin the Brit. Well, let's take a look at the roads. Get you on the move this afternoon, 29 minutes to 4.
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0: Looking around for you so far this afternoon, we're seeing pretty busy traffic south I-5 straight out of the Squally Valley all the way around to exit 104 and stop and go in some places in that stretch. Out to Shelton on 101, already a backup where it meets Highway 8. Further south I-5, not looking too bad. Through the centre of Yelm, stop and go in both directions. And, of course, the Thurston County Fair is underway. Carpenter Road is a little busy as you head towards the fairgrounds. Other than that, no accidents to report to you. Driving conditions are good. Roads are dry. So, our next update for you in 15.
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0: It is Kevin the Brit with you, and if it's your birthday today, July 30th, happy birthday to you. Here's a few you share it with. First up, Arnold Schwarzenegger, he turns 79 today. Actor Terry Crews, 58. Actress from Friends, Lisa Kudrow, turns 63 today. And British singer Kate Bush, she turns 68 today. All celebrating their birthday with you. I hope you have a wonderful rest of your day.

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0: 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Looking around for you so far this afternoon, we're seeing pretty busy traffic south I-5 straight out of the Nisqually Valley. Now, all the way round to exit 104 and stop and go in some places in that stretch. Out to Shelton on 101, already a backup where it meets Highway 8. Further south I-5, not looking too bad. Through the centre of Yelm, stop and go in both directions. And of course, the Thurston County Fair is underway. Carpenter Road is a little busy as you head towards the fairgrounds. Other than that, no accidents to report to you. Driving conditions are good. Roads are dry. And our next update for you at 4:15. And this one brought to you by Chehalis Collision. Some people find them by accident. They make it look like it never happened.
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0: It is the 83rd annual Morton Loggers Jubilee next week. 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Sculpting with chainsaws. Always fun. Well, if you want to go along and find out more information before you do, the 83rd annual Morton Loggers Jubilee, of course, is in Morton, and you can find that info online.
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It is 8 minutes after 4 o'clock with Kevin the Brit through the afternoon. George Michael follows this from David Bowie, and then another look at traffic for you at 95.3 KGY.

0: 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It's just turned a quarter after four.
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0: Stop and go traffic, South I-5 now after the Nisqually Valley, just about all the way around to exit 104. At North I-5 after Capitol Boulevard, you're going to slow right down. This is due to the fact that there's a backup of traffic onto the North Freeway at the on-ramp to Highway 101. 101 out to Shelton, where it meets Highway 8. Slow, of course, as it always is. Through the centre of Yelm, stop-and-go traffic in both directions. But out to Yelm, Rainier and Tenino, you should be at the speed limit. Driving conditions are good. Roads are dry. Fones Road remains closed. And a reminder to you, whilst the new roundabout in Tumwater at 2nd and Linwood is open, 2nd Avenue itself is closed for repaving work. Just local access only. That's it for now. Our next update for you in 15.
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0: Well, it turned out to be warmer than expected this afternoon. Sunshine and turning mostly clear to start with this evening. Overnight, we'll see a little bit more cloud around with an overnight low of 50. For tomorrow, another warm day with increasing amounts of cloud through the day. It should stay dry, though, through the day. Highs tomorrow for Friday in the mid-80s. As I say, it's warmer than expected. Downtown Olympia, it's 79.

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95.3 KGY with Kevin the Brit through the afternoon. The first ever KGY Kiddie Crawl is this Friday, so still the chance for you to get your kiddo's name in to crawl and perhaps win a prize. Yeah, absolutely. It's all taking place at the Thurston County Fair. 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Just look for Kiddie Crawl. Or, if you haven't got time to do that, pop along on Friday before 11 o'clock, around 11 or so, at the Thurston County Fair. And you can register right there and then. Sounds like fun. Kiddie Crawl.

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0: 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Stop and go traffic south I-5 now after the Nisqually Valley, just about all the way around to exit 104. At North I-5 after Capital Boulevard, you're going to slow right down. This is due to the fact that there's a backup of traffic onto the North Freeway at the on-ramp to Highway 101. 101 out to Shelton, where it meets Highway 8. Slow, of course, as it always is. Through the centre of Yelm, stop-and-go traffic in both directions. But out to Yelm, Rainier and Tonino, you should be at the speed limit. Driving conditions are good. Roads are dry. Phones Road remains closed. And a reminder to you, whilst the new roundabout in Tumwater at 2nd and Linwood is open, 2nd Avenue itself is closed for repaving work, just local access only. That's it for now. Our next update for you in 15, and this one brought to you by Capital Collision and the Olympia Automall, serving you for 50 years. 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

0: 95.3 KGY with Kevin the Brit, keeping you on the move. It's 12 minutes now to 5.
1: KGY South Sound traffic.
0: Well, it certainly has been a busy afternoon so far. We're still seeing stop-and-go traffic out of Nisqually Valley all the way around to exit 104. North I-5 getting onto Highway 101, the on-ramp. Yes, it's a bit slow there with traffic backed onto the freeway. If you're heading further north, I suggest you move over to the left two lanes. Heading out to Shelton, yep, you're certainly going to slow down where Highway 101 meets Highway 8. Yelm, though, now not looking too bad through the centre of town. Out to Yelm, Rainier and Tenino, you should be at the speed limit. A reminder, Fones Road is closed due to construction. And whilst 2nd Avenue and Linwood Avenue, that roundabout in Tumwater is now open. 2nd Avenue itself, heading up to Tumwater Hill area, is closed. And just local access in that area while they repave the rest of that road. That's it for now. Our next update for you at 5:15.
2: 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The Tacoma Rainiers are back in action.
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